stories. Right before the Tories destroyed our communion glories. She lays before me awaiting her cosmic journey, fulfilling life. I've never sat so close to death apart from the food I devour. Or from the many coffins I've seen in the silent stenches of stroke. My tears hold no power in our final hours. Their wet manipulations dissipate until we are left with stories of the Alpha and the Inquisitors of the Omega. And I hope in the almighty Mega who floats above us on heavy clouds. I believe in the power of now, not the cower and shower of how. In the empowerment of self, fear is given to you by yourself, unwrapped and inglorious, important and unimportant. I prefer the risks of life, the simps of life that are frequent but soluble. Holding on tight doesn't preserve the inevitable. We are all going to die. My grand's life is near its end and my fears are selfish. I become selfless then selfish again as its necessities rattle me. This is my journey and I cannot save a fuck.

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2: We're playing songs that we kind of always liked, but never thought we'd ever play again.

wonderful time last night. Leastwise they tell me I did. I sure had a wonderful time last night. Really blew my lid. Went to a party, I recollect that much. But after four or five, you know, I lost my touch. I sure had a wonderful time last night. Leastwise they tell me I did. I had a whale of a time last night. Really got myself some kicks. Sure had a wonderful time last night. Took me right back to the sticks. Between that hillbilly band and old Ed Lindsay, that new atomic beverage that they call Sneaky Pete, I sure had a wonderful time last night. Leastwise they tell me I did. Sure had a wonderful time last night. Don't know how I got to bed. Sure had a wonderful time. Come here, feel this great big lump on my head. They say I got kind of noise and started to shout, but four big bouncers grabbed me, but I threw them out. I sure had a wonderful time last night. 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

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Really had myself some fun. 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Didn't get home till about 1:30. 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

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'Cause I believe, yes I do now,

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Otto.

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I hops up and marries a glamour girl. 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

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Getting light outside, the temperature drops.

Spare me, all my grief gives way. A lifetime with you is like some heavenly day. Everything I've ever known.

raised the voice of praise. The sun is strong, I'm standing in the light.